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I loved you truly. You gotta laugh at the stupid.

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It's Mr. 305 checking in for the remix. You know they had that 75 Street Brazil. Well, this year's gonna be called Calle 8. Que hola, Gata, que hola, Omega.

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